The classic from Dina Carter, Strawberry Wine. If you go to her social media pages, she has a little subtitle. It says it's Dina, because so many people over the years have always called her Deanna from the way that it's spelled. Hi there, Rich Cassidy. Thirsty Throwback Thursday and a full hour of country underway right now with Dylan Scott. Here's Hooked.

0: Stella Lefty, that is Boston. New music here inside RC Social Saloon. We're so close to the weekend. I promise you we are. You literally right now, roll down your window if you're driving, or maybe if you're at the house, open the window and reach out. That's how close you are to Friday. I promise you it's going to be here. The weekend's going to be here for you. Russell Dickerson on the way. I saw a really cute video the other day of Russell Dickerson. We'll tell you what that was all about. Also, Doug Stone. And a number one for low cash. I know somebody. Hang on.
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0: Russell Dickerson, happened to me. I happened to be flipping through YouTube with my kids the other day when one of those commercials came up. You know, sometimes before your program comes back on, they show commercials. And it was a commercial for the channel of the famous kids group, Kids Bop. And they have done their own version of Happened to Me by Russell Dickerson. And they showed the video on that commercial. At the very end of it, all the kids and Russell Dickerson singing the song on the stage of the Grand Ole Opry. Pretty cool. Bellamy Brothers on the way. We'll throw in Kenny Chesney and Scotty McCreery. And speaking of the Bellamy Brothers song, we tell you this story on Cassidy Country on Facebook and TikTok. Did you know their song, If I Said You Had a Beautiful Body, Would You Hold It Against Me, was inspired by the legendary comic Groucho Marx?
1: 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Partly cloudy skies this afternoon. We could see a stray shower or thunderstorm. Highs topping out near 87 degrees. Tonight, considerable cloudiness with a stray shower or thunderstorm possible. Overnight lows around 70 degrees. Friday, cloudy skies during the morning, followed by scattered showers and thunderstorms in the afternoon. A 40% chance of rain. Highs near 85 degrees. 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

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The Wolf.

0: Kenny Chesney's latest, that's Carry On here inside the Saloon. Full Hour Country on the way. Morgan Wallen, Josh Turner, throw in Faith Hill with Someone Else's Dream. Kane Brown and Chris Young, you're always welcome. Hit us up on our Facebook page at RC Social Saloon. If there is something we can get on the jukebox for you, we would love to hear from you. And also, if you love those stories behind the greatest country songs of all time, you know where to find us on Facebook and TikTok. It is Cassidy Country.
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Jason Aldean, My Kind of Party here inside the saloon. Spent the summer out on the road with fellow Georgia native Luke Bryan, Full Eric Country, Morgan Wallen on the way, Josh Turner. Throw in Faith Hill with Someone Else's Dream. And how about Patty Loveless? I try to think about Elvis.

0: Morgan Wallen, don't we? Here inside the saloon, number one for Morgan. At the end of the year, as we were talking about yesterday, going to come down to it that Morgan Wallen probably is the highest grossing country music artist yet again of 2026. It seems to be a honor that he gets quite frequently these days. Faith Hill on the way, Kane Brown and Chris Young coming up.
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0: Caden Brown and Woman here inside RC's Social Saloon. That's his latest. Lainey Wilson and John Mayer got a brand new one we'll play for you called Phone Keys Wallet. Lainey Wilson, of course, 2026 will always be remembered as the year she settled down and tied the knot with her longtime boyfriend, Duck Hodges. No word yet when they're planning to start a family. None of my business. Toby Keith and how about Tim McGraw next?
1: 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Cloudy skies for your overnight. We'll see low temperatures near 70 degrees. Friday, cloudy skies during the morning, followed by scattered showers and thunderstorms in the afternoon. Could see some strong storms. 40% chance of rain, highs near 85. And Friday evening, partly cloudy skies early, followed by increasing clouds, with showers developing late. Overnight lows near 70 degrees. 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

Some stations are classic country. Some stations are new country. We're just pure country. Oldies, new songs, and classics in between. The Wolf.

0: Lainey Wilson, John Mayer, that is Phone Keys Wallet, her latest Inside the Saloon. Full hour of country coming up. We'll throw in Garth, tell you about his upcoming tour that starts here in just a couple days. Garth Brooks is back with a retro tour that he says is going to be up to the fans. We'll explain that. Lauren Elena with Chase Matthew and All My Exes, Dan and Shay, George Strait, at a full hour of country. It is Thirsty Throwback Thursday. Hang on.
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Flip Black and Nothing But the Taillights here inside RC Social Saloon. Hi there, Rich Cassidy. I hope you're having a wonderful week. A great start to August, and the weekend is slowly creeping back in. I'm excited about that. New music from Dan and Shay. Garth Brooks, we'll talk about his upcoming tour. George Strait and Get Along. Here comes that Hall of Famer, Kenny Chesney.

0: Dan and Shay, that's Say So here inside the saloon. Lauren Elena and Chase Matthew have a brand new one we'll play called All My Exes. Garth Brooks is kicking off his Blame It All on My Roots tour here in just a couple of days. We'll tell you about the dates he has added and what he says about the upcoming tour. And Keith Anderson just out there picking them wildflowers. Hang on.
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0: That's new music from Lauren Elena, who recently gave birth a year ago, and then she was out on the road with Rascal Flatts on their Life as a Highway tour with Chase Matthew. That is All My Exes. Minutes ago, we heard from Garth with Friends in Low Places, his Blame It All on My Roots retro tour, starting here in a couple of weeks in Indianapolis, and that'll take him to Denver, and he recently announced that he'll be playing in Chicago as well. Telling a reporter recently about the lineup for what he's going to be performing, and he says, for as long as I remember, he said 99% of the time we make a set list for every show, but 100% of the time we never follow it. He says we let the fans dictate what song we play next. Should be a lot of fun. Zach Topp, Brooks and Dunn, and Randa House are coming up.
1: 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Cloudy skies for your overnight. You'll see low temperatures near 70 degrees. Friday, cloudy skies during the morning, followed by scattered showers and thunderstorms in the afternoon. Could see some strong storms. 40% chance of rain, highs near 85. And Friday evening, partly cloudy skies early, followed by increasing clouds, with showers developing late. Overnight lows near 70 degrees. 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

0: Zach tops out the Sanity out of his latest album, Ain't In It For My Health, here inside the Saloon. That new EP going to be out soon. Vince Gill, Rascal Flatts, throw in Exile with She's a Miracle. Also, Tucker Wetmore and Brunette. As always, hit us up on our Facebook. If there is something we can get on the jukebox for you, we'd love to do it on this Thirsty Throwback Thursday. More throwbacks coming up.
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now here inside the saloon has always been one of my favorites. I believe, yes, I think I am right. I'll have to go back and check, but I believe that was from the album, the What About Now album, was the very last album that John Rich was a part of Lone Star. They fired him after their gig on New Year's Eve night back in like 1996. John Rich said, it was amicable. We were okay going our separate ways. Here's Lee Bryson, One of Them Girls.

0: Bailey Zimmerman, Chevy Silverado here inside RC Social Saloon. Vince Gill on the way with Don't Let Our Love Start Slipping Away. Tucker Wetmore and Brunette. And how about Rascal Flatts? Gary LaVox of Rascal Flatts got himself in a little bit of hot water recently until people realized he was making a joke. He said, next time I see Ella Langley, I'm going to shake her as hard as I can and tell her to stop playing and singing that song, Choosing Texas, because I can't get it out of my head. Jokingly saying, it's everywhere. He said, I can't help but sing it to myself every time I'm out and about. Praying for Daylight, coming up next.
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0: Tucker Wetmore and Brunette here inside the saloon. We'll spell it out with Travis Tritt in a moment. A song that was originally written for none other than Elvis Presley. Many people don't know this. I should say the younger generation doesn't know that Elvis originally recorded T-R-O-U-B-L-E before Travis Tritt made a big hit in the 90s. Rhonda Green's latest and Kenny Chesney coming up.
1: 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Cloudy skies for your overnight. We'll see low temperatures near 70 degrees. Friday, cloudy skies during the morning, followed by scattered showers and thunderstorms in the afternoon. Could see some strong storms. 40% chance of rain, highs near 85. And Friday evening, partly cloudy skies early, followed by increasing clouds, with showers developing late. Overnight lows near 70 degrees. 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

0: Rhonda Green, Think As You Drunk, here inside RC Social Saloon, his latest. Hey, looky there, you already made it to Friday. I told you you was going to make it through this week. Just got to believe in yourself. You can do it. You can do anything you want to. Hit us up on our Facebook, and if you love the history of country music, stories behind the greatest country songs of all time, you can always follow us at Cassidy Country, C-A-S-S-I-D-Y, on Facebook and TikTok, where each and every day we bring you brand new videos of the greatest country songs ever written.
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The Wolf.

0: Speaking of being by you, Luke Holmes, Charlie Derrick, do y'all have any kind of a ritual that y'all do every year with your friends? Kayla and her buddies always go when Starbucks starts serving pumpkin spice, and I think they're going to do it on the 25th of this month this year. Every year they go. There's 5-6 of them, and they just all, you know, they don't see much of each other for any other time of the year, but they all meet at a Starbucks and go get a pumpkin spice latte. And Kayla asked me, I was telling her yesterday, I said, I think that's such a cool tradition that you do with your friends, you know, friends that you don't see a whole lot of during the year, but you make it a point to catch up, you know, when you do pumpkin spice. And she said, well, why don't you come with us? And so I told Andrea, I said, I think we're going to go this year. So I'm pretty excited about that.
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0: I can't imagine any other song that she ever does for the rest of her career being bigger than that one. Man, that's just a huge song. Everybody loves it. Still, Choosing Texas, Ella here with Charlie. This next song, I don't know where it lands on Alan Jackson's most successful songs that he ever did, but I remember, it was over 30 years ago, I remember when this song first came out. I was working at, of course, I've been a DJ forever, and I remember when it first came out. It immediately caught me, you know. It was one of those songs that you immediately like, or it was for me anyway. I still love this thing. It's Love's Got a Hold on Me. It's a great tune. It's on the way, coming up next.
1: 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Cloudy skies for your overnight. We'll see low temperatures near 70 degrees. Friday, cloudy skies during the morning, followed by scattered showers and thunderstorms in the afternoon. Could see some strong storms. 40% chance of rain, highs near 85. And Friday evening, partly cloudy skies early, followed by increasing clouds, with showers developing late. Overnight lows near 70 degrees. 93.

is late. Like clockwork every time he sees an opening in a conversation about the way things used to be.

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0: Yeah, that was definitely got to be on your road trip playlist, doesn't it? 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There's a song about that, you know. It's by Aaron Tiffin. 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About to play it. 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

Here's your brand new man, Brooks and Dunn, Charlie Derrick. If you could only learn one lesson in life, I think that most important lesson would be to learn how to roll with the punches. Here's Joe D with a song about it. Everybody.

0: Zach John King is that fella's name. He's a newcomer. Get to drinking in his song, Charlie Derrick. You know, one of the reasons I'm such a Cole Swindell fan is he really writes what's on his heart. You know, he's a singer-songwriter, of course. And you remember that song, You Should Be Here, right when he started to be successful? It was about his dad. You know, his dad died. And it was a song all about, you should be here to see all this. You know, it's all the stuff you and I dreamt about, you know, for my success and stuff. You should be here to see it. And then next thing you know, he's writing about, she had me at heads Carolina, tails California. Now he's singing about being a dad or a girl dad. You know, that's one of his new songs. I'm just a big fan. Got a request for, speaking of heads Carolina, she had me at heads Carolina. Got a request for it. Can't wait to hear it. You a big fan like I am? Stick around because it's coming up next.
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5: A flash flood warning for the following counties in West Virginia, Jackson and Messon. Issued at 1:14 a.m. Eastern Daylight Time. The National Weather Service in Charleston has issued a flash flood warning for Central Jackson County in northwestern West Virginia, East Central Messon County in western West Virginia, until 4:15 a.m. Eastern Daylight Time. At 1:13 a.m. Eastern Daylight Time, Doppler radar indicated thunderstorms producing heavy rain across the warned area. Between 1 and 2 inches of rain have fallen. Additional rainfall amounts of 0.5 to 1 inch are possible in the warned area. Flash flooding is ongoing or expected to begin shortly. Hazard, flash flooding caused by thunderstorms. Source, radar indicated. Impact, flash flooding of small creeks and streams, urban areas, highways, streets and underpasses as well as other poor drainage and low-lying areas. Some locations that will experience flash flooding include Ripley, Champlain, Evans, and Given. This includes Interstate 77 in West Virginia between mile markers 132 and 140. Repeating, a flash flood warning has been issued until 4:15 a.m. Eastern Daylight Time for the following counties in West Virginia, Jackson, and Messon.

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Some stations are new country. We're just pure country. Oldies, new songs, and classics in between. The

0: cowgirl.
1: It's probably fall in love with the cowgirl, Charlie Derrick. When y'all take a road trip, do you just stay on the interstate? Do you go the fastest way? Well, I guess it depends on, you know, what kind of a road trip it is. I mean, if you got to get there, you're going to stay on the interstate. But if you've got a choice, do you kind of split it up? Because that's the way I like to do. A lot of time, the girls, the A-team, Andrea and Annie, my wife and daughter, you know, they look, let's just get there, you know. But I'm more, well, Kim, let's go over on that road, over that back road over there. I kind of like doing that too, taking a back road, putting a little gravel in my travel, you know. The reason I'm bringing it up is because I'm about to play that song, you know, Rodney Atkins. That's a great song, Taking a Back back road. Taking a Back Road. It's on the way. It's Stella Lefty, Boston. Boy, everybody loves that thing. We'll play it too. They're both coming up.
2: 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Cloudy skies for your overnight. We'll see low temperatures near 70 degrees. Friday, cloudy skies during the morning, followed by scattered showers and thunderstorms in the afternoon. Could see some strong storms. 40% chance of rain, highs near 85. And Friday evening, partly cloudy skies early, followed by increasing clouds, with showers developing late. Overnight lows near 70 degrees.
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0: I just love her personality. Of course, I love her song. Everybody loves that song. But I just love her personality. Stella Lefty in Boston. She was telling a story about how she wrote the chorus of that song. You know, the part everybody sings along with, on a train back to Boston. That part right there, she wrote that. Her boyfriend was late. They were going out on a date. And he called her and said, look, I'm running late. So she picked up her guitar and wrote it. You know, I was just waiting on her boyfriend. Isn't that a cool story?
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That's the very first song for him, big hit for him, Riley Green, and There Was a Girl. Charlie, Derek, appreciate you joining me on the show tonight as we're heading into the weekend. Well, I'll tell you what, if you can only listen to one Tracy Byrd song tonight, this would be the one to listen to. It's The Keeper of the Stars.

is a flash flood warning for the following county: Jackson, West Virginia. Issued at 2:11 a.m. Eastern Daylight Time. The National Weather Service in Charleston has issued a flash flood warning for West Central Jackson County in northwestern West Virginia until 6:15 a.m. Eastern Daylight Time. At 2:11 a.m. Eastern Daylight Time, Doppler radar and automated rain gauges indicated thunderstorms producing heavy rain across an upstream of the warned area. Up to 2.5 inches of rain has fallen. Additional rainfall amounts up to 0.5 inches are possible in the warned area. Flash flooding is ongoing or expected to begin shortly. Hazard: flash flooding caused by thunderstorms. Source: radar and automated gauges. Impact: flash flooding of small creeks and streams, urban areas, highways, streets, and underpasses, as well as other poor drainage and low-lying areas. Some locations that will experience flash flooding include Cotajego. This includes Interstate 77 in West Virginia between mile markers 141 and 143. This includes the following streams and drainages: Bullfrog Run, Jones Run, Left Fork Sandy Creek, Cow Run, Crooked Fork, Ohio River, Spring Creek, Sandy Creek, and Mill Creek. Repeating, a flash flood warning has been issued until 6:15 a.m. Eastern Daylight Time for the following county: Jackson, West Virginia.

0: Here's Sleepless in a Hotel Room, Luke Combs, Charlie Derrick. You know you're getting old when you ask people, would you rather hear Tennessee Whiskey by Chris Stapleton or by George Jones? And they tell you, who's George Jones? You know, that's kind of a sin. And I of course, if you're young and you're new to country music, it stands to reason you don't know who George Jones is. But I was asking a group of Annie's friends, you know, she's in her 20s. She's like 28. And I said, because they just started listening to country music. And I was asking them yesterday, and they said, that's what they said. Who's George Jones? I said, oh, no. That's a long story to tell you. Got Chris singing his version of it coming up here next.
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0: This is a flash flood warning for the following county, Jackson, West Virginia. Issued at 2:19 a.m. Eastern Daylight Time. Flash flood warning remains in effect until 4:15 a.m. Eastern Daylight Time early this morning for central Jackson County. At 2:19 a.m. Eastern Daylight Time, Doppler radar indicated thunderstorms producing heavy rain across the warned area. Between 2 and 3.5 inches of rain have fallen. Additional rainfall amounts up to 0.5 inches are possible in the warned area. Flash flooding is ongoing or expected to begin shortly. Hazard, flash flooding caused by thunderstorms. Source, radar indicated. Impact, flash flooding of small creeks and streams, urban areas, highways, streets and underpasses as well as other poor drainage and low-lying areas. Some locations that will experience flash flooding include Ripley, Evans, and Gibbon. This includes Interstate 77 in West Virginia between mile markers 133 and 140. Turn around, don't drown when encountering flooded roads. Most flood deaths occur in vehicles. Be especially cautious at night when it is harder to recognize the dangers of flooding. Report flooding to the National Weather Service by calling toll-free 800-401-9535 when you can do so safely. Repeating, a flash flood warning remains in effect until 4:15 a.m. Eastern Daylight Time for the following county, Jackson, West Virginia.
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Oldies, new songs, and classics in between. The

0: Let's carry on. Kenny Chesney and Charlie Derrick. I guess when you love a song and you've heard it so much, you know, it's been around. George Strait came out with this song in 1993, Easy Come, Easy Go. And I guess, you know, you learn the words to it. Do you learn the words, or they just, you know, seep into your soul? You know, you know the words to this song for 30 years. So when it comes on the radio, you just sing right along with it. And you do know all the words to it. This Easy Come, Easy Go, George. I absolutely know all the words to it. Can't wait to sing along with it. Maybe you will, too. Stick around if you like it as much as I do. It's coming up next.
1: 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Cloudy skies for your overnight. We'll see low temperatures near 70 degrees. Friday, cloudy skies during the morning, followed by scattered showers and thunderstorms in the afternoon. Could see some strong storms. 40% chance of rain, highs near 85. And Friday evening, partly cloudy skies early, followed by increasing clouds, with showers developing late. Overnight lows near 70 degrees.
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0: there's Kane Brown and Wilma and Charlie Derrick. You know, I've been saying forever, watching Ted Lasso just makes you feel good. You could turn on just about any episode. Or as a matter of fact, you could probably turn on every episode of Ted Lasso and feel good while you're watching. It just gives you a, or it does me. It just gives me a feeling of like it's everything's going to be all right. No matter what's going on around, it gives me that feeling. I didn't know what to expect. I was very hopeful that the new season, which came out the other day on Apple, was going to be like that, and it so is. Oh my gosh, it is so good. I don't rave, you know. Of course, you and I talk about what we're watching, what you're watching Wednesday on this show, but I don't rave that much about a show, but man, can't help myself with this one. It is so good. Ted Lasso, new season.
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Racine, Gallup Police, Pomeroy, and Ravenswood. The Quad County's choice for country.

Heather Shenandoah next to you, next to me. Charlie Derrick kicking off that long set of continuous country music with a song that is just so stinking romantic. I can't stand it. It was the first for Brad. Here's We Danced.

0: I'm so glad she's out back at it again. Lainey Wilson, you know, she took a minute off, you know, when she and Duck got married, but she's back at it. That song came out a couple of weeks ago. Man, everybody loves it. Lainey Wilson and Phone, Keys, and Wallet. Charlie Derrick with you. I'll tell you another thing I'm happy about. I'm happy Susan requested Darius Rucker and Rock Me Mama Like a Hurricane. Yeah, a wagon wheel. I'm so glad she requested it because I'm about to play it and I like it too. Coming up next. Oh, oh, oh,
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0: the two of them together, man, a lot. But two of them by themselves or something, Ella Langley and Morgan Wallen, you put two of them together, and man, you got a great song, don't you? It's I Can't Love You Anymore. Charlie Derrick, you got a great song from Lori Morgan. How many years ago was it? It was, this was an 80s song. This was a late 80s song, Except for Monday. I think it was. Might have been early 90s. Well, it doesn't matter, really. It's a great song, Except for Monday. Lori Morgan, coming up next.
1: 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Cloudy skies for your overnight. We'll see low temperatures near 70 degrees. Friday, cloudy skies during the morning, followed by scattered showers and thunderstorms in the afternoon. Could see some strong storms. 40% chance of rain, highs near 85. And Friday evening, partly cloudy skies early, followed by increasing clouds, with showers developing late. Overnight lows near 70 degrees.
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0: There's Dan and Shay and Say So. Charlie Derrick, Chicken Soup for Your Country Soul. Here, I saw this. The headline read, How to Do Things You Fear. And I said, okay, let me read that. I want to find out. Because, you know how that, it's awful when you fear something. You know, how do you attack it? Maybe you try this. Grab fear with one hand, grab hope with the other, and start walking.
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Toby Keith coming up next. But right now, here's Chris Young.

0: I ain't south of sanity or anything, but I am kind of boring. Zach Top, Charlie Derrick. I was about to ask you, what are you doing this weekend? You can't wait to get to. I always like asking you when we're getting close to the weekend. Not that I'm nosy. I like hearing weekend plans. It's fun to hear what everybody's doing for the weekend. I was thinking, okay, what are you doing? And I realized, I looked at my calendar, and later on today, about the only thing I got going, I got my annual, my physical the other day, and Dr. Jones told me, she said, you got to go get that blood test, too. So I got to go do that. And I was just thinking, man, you are one. Boy, you need to add some flair or something to your life, Charlie. The only thing you got going this weekend that you can see is you got to go get a blood test. For a physical? That's pretty boring, isn't it?
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0: Yeah, I still to this day don't understand why you don't love that girl as much as I do. Taylor Swift, it's from the very first song that she ever came out with, Tim McGraw, you remember it as well as I do. She's a little teeny bopper, and everybody just fell in love with her. And I guess over the years, people's taste changed. I'm not fussing or anything, but I sure do love her. And, I just think she's not only a great, just a super talented girl, but boy, what a good person too. Or at least I don't know her, but she, you read about all this stuff and all how generous she is with her money and stuff. And I don't know, I like her a lot. Taylor and her latest from Toy Story.
1: 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Cloudy skies for your overnight. You'll see low temperatures near 70 degrees. Friday, cloudy skies during the morning, followed by scattered showers and thunderstorms in the afternoon. Could see some strong storms. 40% chance of rain, highs near 85. And Friday evening, partly cloudy skies early, followed by increasing clouds, with showers developing late. Overnight lows near 70 degrees.
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0: Bailey Zimmerman and Chevy Silverado, Charlie Derrick. I was looking at a video. I was watching a video of Jason Aldean in Hicktown. You know, that's the very first song he ever came out with. And, man, he just looks completely different. Well, not completely different. Of course, we all, you know, with 20 years will do that to you. You know, you put on 20 years and you kind of got a different look going for yourself. But I was a little shocked by that. Still love the song, though. You remember Hicktown. You probably also remember one that wasn't far behind that one, Big Green Tractor. That was another great song. Didn't see the video, but I can't wait to hear the song. And I ain't going to have to wait long either because I'm about to play it coming up next.
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2: I'm Tom Sussman, and this is your Vandalia News Morning Report. Hoser Day at the Gallia County Junior Fair yesterday was a success, with a large crowd turning out for the Chris Cagle concert. Hoser's been a large part of the fair over the years. Here's Brent Eastman, a fair board member.
3: We're glad to have our friends at Hoser sponsoring the day and the evening. 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
2: County fairs for many are a way of life. Jenny Henchy discusses what the Gallia County Junior Fair means to her.
4: I love the Gallia County Fair. I've been coming since I was about 5 years old.
2: The fair continues through Saturday with a livestock market sale Saturday morning. The Mason County Fair will open up on Monday, and this Saturday, it's the fair parade starting at noon in downtown Point Pleasant. The Silverton Volunteer Fire Department Ice Cream Social is also this Saturday starting at 11. There'll be music all day, along with great food and fun. I'm Tom Sussman, reporting for Vandalia News.
5: 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Cloudy skies for your overnight. We'll see low temperatures near 70 degrees. Friday, cloudy skies during the morning, followed by scattered showers and thunderstorms in the afternoon. Could see some strong storms. 40% chance of rain, highs near 85. And Friday evening, partly cloudy skies early, followed by increasing clouds, with showers developing late. Overnight lows near 70 degrees.
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Your singles here tonight, Cole Swindell, Charlie Dare. Get a lot of requests for MacArthur. You know that song, MacArthur. So I figured, okay, better put it on. It's coming up here next. But right now, here's David Nail.

0: Hardy was telling the story about how it came about, because a lot of people are asking him, like, why MacArthur? You know, why did you use MacArthur? And he said that was the first line of the song. This fellow he was writing the song with just came in. He said, the only line I got is, my name is John MacArthur. And that's how this song started. And then, of course, he said, you know what? We ought to get Eric Church, Morgan Wallen, and Tim McGraw to join me on this song. So they did. Everybody likes it. It's called MacArthur. Charlie Derrick, everybody likes Clay Walker, too. She Won't Be Lonely Long, one of my favorites from him. Just got a request for it, and you know I'm going to play it. Coming up next.
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3: Law enforcement throughout West Virginia will participate in a statewide Click It or Ticket mobilization beginning on Friday. The campaign aims to reduce crashes and fatalities as summer travel increases. And the sales tax holiday in Ohio begins on Friday. During the holiday, school supplies, clothing, and instructional materials up to a certain amount will be exempt from state sales taxes.
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0: I tell you, I got to laugh at myself because when I first started, you know, Riley Green first started coming on the scene several years back, I thought, okay, I'm going to be jealous of him because he's so much better looking. He's so much better looking than most of us. You know, he's just a dangerously good looking guy. And then you say, well, he's more talented than you, too. You know, he's a better singer than, you know, a lot. You just go on and on and on. But then you hear him do it, and you're all ready to be jealous of him. And then you hear him talk, and you think, you know what, that guy, he's a good dude. I bet we'd be good buddies if we ever got to know each other. So he's a guy's guy, too, you know. He's something. Riley Green, his latest here with the Charlie Derrick Show. Hey, I appreciate y'all joining me on the show this morning. Hope you're heading into your Friday morning in a good mood today.
1: 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Cloudy skies for your overnight. We'll see low temperatures near 70 degrees. Friday, cloudy skies during the morning, followed by scattered showers and thunderstorms in the afternoon. Could see some strong storms. 40% chance of rain, highs near 85. And Friday evening, partly cloudy skies early, followed by increasing clouds, with showers developing late. Overnight lows near 70 degrees.
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0: Well, it's such a good song, isn't it? Or at least I like it. I liked it from the very first time I heard it. Still like it every bit as much now. Luke Combs and Be By You. Hey, that's going to do it for me. I got to pack them up, shine it on out of here. I'll see y'all back a little bit later on tonight. It's Charlie Derrick. I'd like to thank you for letting me be myself.
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2: 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On this Thursday, I'm thinking about the rise of confusion in the USA. Every day I receive hundreds of messages. One theme is becoming clear. Many people do not know or understand what the deuce is happening in this country. That makes them susceptible to all kinds of crazy stuff, conspiracy theories, misinformation, media manipulation. The folks don't know the basics of how President Trump makes a decision, for example, or why trends are happening in our society. Personal finance, artificial intelligence, social media, vaccine. Everyone is confused. So it's my job to clarify, not to root for a political party or push an ideology that upsets some people. I don't care if they're upset, but it really is a waste of time. My job is to analyze how things affect you. In life, you absolutely need to know what's going on. Information is the only way to protect yourself from the evildoers. Seek the truth. And also seek out people who have a history of giving you the truth. Back in a moment. 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
4: Here's a look at your latest Superstar Country Quad County weather forecast brought to you by Julia Davis State Farm. Licensed in Ohio and West Virginia, like a good neighbor, State Farm is there. Looks like it could be seeing a wet forecast heading into the final weekend of the Gallia County Fair. Increasing clouds today with showers arriving sometime this afternoon. 60% chance of rain, highs topping out near 85 degrees. Tonight, thunderstorms likely. Overnight, lows near 70 degrees. And Saturday, partly cloudy skies with a stray shower or thunderstorm possible. Highs near 86 degrees.
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7: We really are. 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I mean, as far as like, you know, normal, they've got a bunch of guys that are in the 200 to 220 range. They're very athletic and spend a lot of time in the weight room. And not to mention, got a year of experience last year. They're more focused, it seems, this year. They've spent a lot of time in the offseason preparing for this season, and I think the seniors are really showing great leadership.
6: You've got 8 more days to sign your kids up for the Mason County Soccer League. You can find the registration link on the Mason County Soccer League Facebook page. The Cincinnati Reds held on to beat the Oakland Athletics 6-5 yesterday at Great American Ballpark. Cincinnati with 4 homers in the game from Ellie De La Cruz, Sal Stewart, Tyler Stevenson, and J.J. Bladé. Have a good one. 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

93.1 FM, Tanya Tucker at her sexiest back in the mid to late 1980s, and it's a little too late to turn back now. The Morning Howl brought to you by your good friends at Holzer Health. Let's keep it rolling. Here's Richie McDonald and Lone Star, and baby, I'm amazed by you.

0: 93.1 FM, there's George Burge and Luke Bryan. And Ride, Ride, Ride on the Morning Howl, brought to you here on 93.1 FM, The Wolf, by Holzer Health. Let me tell you, folks, there's something going on for everybody at the 2026 Gallia County Junior Fair. You still got today and tomorrow. Now, tonight's entertainment on the Holzer main stage is going to be none other than local boy, Briar Williams. He's going to be there wowing the crowd, okay? He's going to take the stage and just rock the place out, okay? Also, while you're there, you can enjoy fun, food and festivities along with the great music. I mean, there's always something great to eat at the fair. There's always great livestock to view, great local businesses giving away their wares and telling you about what they do in the community. And also, there's the rides. Who loves the rides? I love the rides. I'm a little too old now to enjoy the rides, but I love to watch kids enjoy the rides, okay? There's something for everybody at the 2026 Gallia County Fair. And don't forget, beginning on Monday, 2026 Mason County Fair is going to get underway.
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0: 93.1 FM, the lovely Ella Langley, and Be Her on the Morning Howl, brought to you as always by your good friends at Hoser Health. And don't forget, speaking of Hoser, the Hoser main stage is going to be busy once again on Saturday. Going to have all kinds of stuff going on there, along with the 2026 Gallia County Fair. And also over in Gallipolis on Saturday, Gallipolis City Park is going to be a buzz with all kinds of activities. 9 a.m. until noon, they're going to have their car show. Noon until 4 p.m., they're going to have a free pancake breakfast from 8 a.m. to 11 a.m. Also, live music all day, beer garden all day, food trucks all day, best retro style contest. Okay, it's going to be costumes and, of course, pinup and, you know, just a little bit of everything for everybody. They're going to have the Rockabilly Look contest as well. Sign in at 11 a.m. Contest is at 12 noon. Pre-register your car, truck, SUV, motorcycle, or whatever you have. As long as it's pretty, we don't care if it's rusty. Just bring it on down and have a good time. If you're proud of it, we're proud to have it. It's the 48th Gallipolis Car Show coming up this Saturday. And River Fest, the Retro River Fest, is going to be going on at the same time. So stick around. We got lots more to tell you about.
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2: 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Licensed in Ohio and West Virginia, like a good neighbor, State Farm is there. Looks like it could be seeing a wet forecast heading into the final weekend of the Gallia County Fair. Increasing clouds today with showers arriving sometime this afternoon. 60% chance of rain, highs topping out near 85 degrees. Tonight, thunderstorms likely. Overnight lows near 70 degrees. And Saturday, partly cloudy skies with a stray shower or thunderstorm possible. Highs near 86 degrees.
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0: 93.1 FM, Zach John King on the Morning How, and get to drinking. Glad to have you along on the Morning How, brought to you as always by your good friends at Holzer Health. You know what, ladies, I kind of slight you every once in a while, but, because there's a lot of things that are just universal, but this one is for the ladies. I ran across a list of 15 vintage dolls and toys that brought playtime to life. Okay, so some of these for the girls, some of these for the guys, but I wanted to tell you, the number one, Chatty Cathy, was originally sold back in 1960, the doll that started it all, released by Mattel in 1960. Chatty Cathy revolutionized the toy industry, pull her ring in the back, and she would say different recorded phrases like, "Let's play school. May I have a cookie?" Well, that's a kind of a cool thing from back in 1960. Chatty Baby, okay, just kind of goo-goo and gaga all over the place. Also this one, Charmin' Chatty. I never heard of that one, but, I'm sure someone out there within the sound of my voice has had one. Mrs. Beasley. Remember Family Affair and the lovely Buffy? I can't remember what her name is. I know she died in the 1970s, but Mrs. Beasley was Buffy's always companion, okay? She took her with her wherever she went. So if you got one of those, that's worth a fortune now. Also, Talking Julia. Remember that TV show back in, I think it was on Tuesday nights on NBC. Talking Julia, okay? Another one of those, TV shows that, made the dolls even bigger. Talking Casper, a friendly ghost. Everybody loves Casper. Okay, who doesn't love Casper? Talking Bugs Bunny. I think I had even Talking Bugs Bunny back in the day, and I wish I still had it because it's worth a fortune now. Also, check this one out. Singing Chatty. Okay, another one of those chatty dolls. Okay, I would get away from them because they just talk too much. Talking Chrissy. Okay, remember Barbie's little sister Chrissy? That was sent out in 1972. Also, Baby's First Step in 1964. And who could ever forget Talking Tina? Okay, I never knew there was such a doll out there that way. But, I guess some of you ladies did. But 15 was number 15 was Talking Tina. So there you go. There's a list of the up to 15 dolls that if you got one, dig them out of your closet and put them on eBay because you're going to get some high profit out of them.
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1: I'm Tom Sussman, and this is your Vandalia News Morning Report. Hoser Day at the Gallia County Junior Fair yesterday was a success, with a large crowd turning out for the Chris Cagle concert. Hoser's been a large part of the fair over the years. Here's Brent Eastman, a fair board member.
2: We're glad to have our friends at Hoser sponsoring the day and the evening. 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
1: County fairs for many are a way of life. Jenny Henchy discusses what the Gallia County Junior Fair means to her.
3: I love the Gallia County Fair. I've been coming since I was about 5 years old.
1: The fair continues through Saturday with a livestock market sale Saturday morning. The Mason County Fair will open up on Monday, and this Saturday, it's the fair parade starting at noon in downtown Point Pleasant. The Silverton Volunteer Fire Department Ice Cream Social is also this Saturday starting at 11. There'll be music all day, along with great food and fun. I'm Tom Sussman, reporting for Vandalia News.
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5: Here's a look at your latest Superstar Country Quad County weather forecast brought to you by Julia Davis State Farm. Licensed in Ohio and West Virginia, like a good neighbor, State Farm is there. Looks like it could be seeing a wet forecast heading into the final weekend of the Gallia County Fair. Increasing clouds today with showers arriving sometime this afternoon. 60% chance of rain, highs topping out near 85 degrees. Tonight, thunderstorms likely. Overnight lows near 70 degrees. And Saturday, partly cloudy skies with a stray shower or thunderstorm possible. Highs near 86 degrees.
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93.1 FM, one of her early solo jaunts. There's Wynonna Judd and No One Else on Earth in the Morning How. Brought to you, as always, by your good friends at Holzer Health. How about let's go up to Glendale, West Virginia, and listen to this guy. Here's Brad Paisley, and She's Everything.

0: 93.1 FM, The Morning Howl, brought to you by Hoser Health. There's Stella Lefty, kind of an odd name, but a great song, Boston, on The Morning Howl. Glad to have you with me today. We spoke with the Gallia County Fair earlier, but we want to remind everybody that the Gallia County Fair begins on Monday. Let me run down what's going on Monday in the schedule. 8 a.m., the fair is going to open. Judging in some departments are closed. Showmanship, hogs, goats, lambs, heifers, and feeder calves and steers. Also at noon, it's going to be the kids' game. Starting off with the kids' games with a water balloon toss. Old Horse Rend is where it's going to be going on. A water balloon toss would be, nice on one of those summer days. Okay, so, you really didn't care if you tossed it, but, you didn't really care if you, didn't catch it anyway, okay, because it's going to be cool. Also, 1 p.m., the pedal tractor pull will get underway on the inside stage. The Junior Market Hog Show is at 4 p.m. 5 p.m., the Little Mister and Miss Mason County on the main stage. The Point Pleasant Junior Senior High Bands are going to perform junior and senior high band music in the outside. Also, the fair induction at 8 o'clock, the Fair Queen Contest, sponsored by Ohio Valley Bank on the main stage. Annette Haynes Award and Brandy Barkey Sweeney Community Service Award. 9 p.m., the Kids Games featuring the Greasy Pig after the Hog Show. And then they're going to close the doors, close the gates as well on 11 o'clock. So, it'll be another fun day at the 2026 Mason County Fair. And 93.1 FM will bring you all the action.
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4: We really are. The same group, they're not big. I mean, as far as normal, they've got a bunch of guys that are in the 200 to 220 range. They're very athletic and spent a lot of time in the weight room. And not to mention, got a year of experience last year. They're more focused, it seems, this year. They've spent a lot of time in the offseason preparing for this season, and I think the seniors are really showing great leadership.
3: You've got 8 more days to sign your kids up for the Mason County Soccer League. You can find the registration link on the Mason County Soccer League Facebook page. The Cincinnati Reds held on to beat the Oakland Athletics 6-5 yesterday at Great American Ballpark. Cincinnati with 4 homers in the game from Ellie De La Cruz, Sal Stewart, Tyler Stevenson, and J.J. 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

0: 93.1 FM, there's Mega Maroney and Beautiful Things on the Morning Howl, brought to you as always by your good friends at Hose Ralph. You know what tastes good on one of these mid to late 80s days? You know, sunshine outside and all that, popsicles. Okay, Popsicles in the Park is coming up on August 15th at the Ripley City Park and Ripley City Pool. The free pool hours are going to be 12 noon to 5 p.m. Free popsicles from 4 to 6 p.m. You know, that just sounds refreshing as all get out right now. I may have to go and get me a popsicle out of the freezer, okay? Fire, EMS, and police vehicles are there to learn about and explore. They're going to have games from the Explorers Museum, all kinds of great fun. They're going to solve all of it, sponsored by Farmers Feed, Main Street Ripley, ECM, the City of Ripley, and there's something for just about everybody to enjoy. Also, helping them out is going to be JCADC, as well as, you know, just another community, businesses, and entities. So stick around. We got lots more to tell you about. Lots more of your favorite country is coming up.
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2: Here's a look at your latest superstar country Quad County weather forecast, brought to you by Julia Davis State Farm. Licensed in Ohio and West Virginia, like a good neighbor, State Farm is there. Looks like it could be seeing a wet forecast heading into the final weekend of the Gallia County Fair. Increasing clouds today with showers arriving sometime this afternoon. 60% chance of rain, highs topping out near 85 degrees. Tonight, thunderstorms likely. Overnight, lows near 70 degrees. And Saturday, partly cloudy skies with a stray shower or thunderstorm possible. Highs near 86 degrees.
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5: The radical left attacks law enforcement in the streets, while leftist politicians like Zohran Mamdani, Tim Walz, and Jasmine Crockett slander them on stage.
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5: And Amy Acton's echoing her fellow leftists, spreading dangerous lies.
9: Does this not feel like the Ku Klux Klan to anyone?
5: Amy Acton and her friend's rhetoric inspires violence against officers with deadly results.
10: New details about the deadly shooting.
11: A sniper opened fire from a nearby rooftop.
12: Jan specifically intended to kill agents.
5: The attacks and violent acts targeting law enforcement are fueled by rhetoric like Amy Acton's, creating violence, endangering all of us. Ohio can't afford liberal Amy Acton. 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

0: 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There's Kenny Chesney and Carry On the Morning Howl, brought to you exclusively here on Superstar Country by your friends at Holzer Health. You know, I told you about the fair and stuff like that to do tomorrow. I told you about the car show and Gallup Police, stuff to do tomorrow. But I want to tell you something very important as well here in Meigs County. National Farmers Market Week. The Meigs County Farmers Market, they have secured $25,410.50 in grants to fill food insecurities in Meigs County. Marbury Community Center, Meigs High School Food Pantry, Racine High School Health Project, Veterans Vouchers, and Meigs County Seniors can all take advantage of this. It's a great bunch of fun. A great bunch of friends got together to bring all of this to you by the Rocky Boot Foundation, Meigs County Foundation, Sisters Health Foundation, Eagles Area 2171, and a lot of private donors and private contributors have made this country market, this farmer's market in Meigs County on the Pomeroy parking lot, bigger and better than ever, and just probably number one in the state.
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0: 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Racine. 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Ravenswood. 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
2: I'm Tom Sussman, and this is your Vandalia News Morning Report. Hoser Day at the Gallia County Junior Fair yesterday was a success, with a large crowd turning out for the Chris Cagle concert. Hoser's been a large part of the fair over the years. Here's Brent Eastman, a fair board member.
3: We're glad to have our friends at Hoser sponsoring the day and the evening. They're here for us each and every year and do a great job with that.
2: County fairs for many are a way of life. Jenny Henchy discusses what the Gallia County Junior Fair means to her.
4: I love the Gallia County Fair. I've been coming since I was about 5 years old.
2: The fair continues through Saturday with a livestock market sale Saturday morning. The Mason County Fair will open up on Monday, and this Saturday, it's the fair parade starting at noon in downtown Point Pleasant. The Silverton Volunteer Fire Department Ice Cream Social is also this Saturday starting at 11. There'll be music all day, along with great food and fun. I'm Tom Sussman, reporting for Vandalia News.
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6: Here's a look at your latest Superstar Country Quad County weather forecast brought to you by Julia Davis State Farm. 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Looks like it could be seeing a wet forecast heading into the final weekend of the Gallia County Fair. Increasing clouds today with showers arriving sometime this afternoon. 60% chance of rain, highs topping out near 85 degrees. Tonight, thunderstorms likely. Overnight lows near 70 degrees. And Saturday, partly cloudy skies with a stray shower or thunderstorm possible. Highs near 86 degrees.
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93.1 FM, the Quad County's choice for great country. There's Old Dominion and One Man Band on the Morning Howl, brought to you, as always, by your good friends at Holzer Health. Let me tell you, folks, all kinds of stuff to do today and this weekend and the upcoming weeks. I'll tell you what, we got 2 weeks of fun festivities at the Mason County Fair, the Mason County Fair, and it doesn't stop there. Here's Joe Diffie and a honky-tonk attitude. Well,

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Some stations are new country. We're just pure country. Oldies, new songs, and classics in between. The Wolf.

0: 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Hey, you're celebrating a birthday today. Happy birthday to you. Make this Friday a special day for you, okay? It's going to be a lot of fun. It's the end of the week. You can get outside, just let your hair down, do something fun. After all that fun and ballyhoo, you can wish someone else who's celebrating a birthday with you today a happy birthday. And also, if you know these folks, wish them a happy birthday. Charlize Theron, Oscar-winning actress known for Monster and Mad Max and also Fury Road, is having a birthday today. Wayne Knight, okay, the funny guy who always laughed on Seinfeld. Actor famous for playing Newman, on Seinfeld. David Duchovny, known for The X-Files and Californication. Michael Shannon, Oscar-winning nominated actor known for Nocturnal Animals and Man of Steel. Also, Harold Perrineau, Oscar known for Lost and Oz. Also, some athletes for you. Mike Trout, an MLB superstar and multi-time MVP for the Los Angeles Angels. Sidney Crosby, star NHL center and captain of the Pittsburgh Penguins. Jalene Hurts, an NFL star quarterback for the Philadelphia Eagles. And Alan Page, NFL Hall of Fame defensive tackle and former Minnesota Supreme Court justice. I talk about a career. Wow. And stick around. We got lots more of your country favorites on your favorite country station coming up.
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2: 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Looks like it could be seeing a wet forecast heading into the final weekend of the Gallia County Fair. Increasing clouds today with showers arriving sometime this afternoon. 60% chance of rain, highs topping out near 85 degrees. Tonight, thunderstorms likely. Overnight lows near 70 degrees. And Saturday, partly cloudy skies with a stray shower or thunderstorm possible. Highs near 86 degrees.
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0: 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Think about this. The things that you should not leave at your house when you leave to go somewhere, okay? Your phone, your keys, and your wallet, okay? Because you know one of your friends is going to call you on your phone, and when you get back home, you're going to look at your messages and say, oh, I should have took my wallet with me, and I should have took my phone with me, and I should have took my keys with me. Or you locked yourself out of the house, and you figure that out about the time you get home, you know, if you got a spare set of keys to your car, and also your wallet. When you get to your destination and you go buy something, well, you're going to have to turn around, come back to your house anyway, and get all that stuff. And then when you leave, you're going to have to remember it all anyway, okay? So just, you know, put that foremost in your thinking when you go somewhere, okay? Hey, don't miss the Community Day hosted by the Ohio Department of Transportation coming up on Saturday, August 15th, 10 a.m. to 1 p.m. at Washington County ODOT Garage at 1650 Green Street in Marietta, Ohio. It's a hands-on demonstration and display day. It's going to be fun for kids and moms and dads alike. It's going to be great.
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1: I'm Tom Sussman, and this is your Vandalia News Morning Report. Hoser Day at the Gallia County Junior Fair yesterday was a success, with a large crowd turning out for the Chris Cagle concert. Hoser's been a large part of the fair over the years. Here's Brent Eastman, a fair board member.
2: We're glad to have our friends at Hoser sponsoring the day and the evening. They're here for us each and every year and do a great job with that.
1: County fairs for many are a way of life. Jenny Henchy discusses what the Gallia County Junior Fair means to her.
3: I love the Gallia County Fair. I've been coming since I was about 5 years old.
1: The fair continues through Saturday with a livestock market sale Saturday morning. The Mason County Fair will open up on Monday, and this Saturday, it's the fair parade starting at noon in downtown Point Pleasant. The Silverton Volunteer Fire Department Ice Cream Social is also this Saturday starting at 11. There'll be music all day, along with great food and fun. I'm Tom Sussman, reporting for Vandalia News.
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5: Here's a look at your latest Superstar Country Quad County weather forecast brought to you by Julia Davis State Farm. Licensed in Ohio and West Virginia, like a good neighbor, State Farm is there. Looks like it could be seeing a wet forecast heading into the final weekend of the Gallia County Fair. Increasing clouds today with showers arriving sometime this afternoon. 60% chance of rain, highs topping out near 85 degrees. Tonight, thunderstorms likely. Overnight, lows near 70 degrees. And Saturday, partly cloudy skies with a stray shower or thunderstorm possible. Highs near 86 degrees.
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93.1 FM, one of his early hits. There's Travis Tritt, and I'm going to be somebody on the Morning Howl, brought to you, as always, by your good friends at Holzer Health. Let's keep it rolling here in the 9 o'clock hour. Here's Keith Urban and Somebody Like You.

0: 93.1 FM, I need somebody. Here's Dan and Shay. Just say so. On the Morning Howl, brought to you by your good friends and mine at Holzer Elf. Let me tell you, folks, I want to tell you about some great milestones in history because it's time for your daily history lesson. Back in 1782, General George Washington created the Badge of Military Merit, which later became the modern Purple Heart Award, okay, given to those who were injured in battle or killed in battle. 1942, U.S. Marines landed on Guadalcanal, starting the first major Allied offensive against Japan in the Pacific during World War II. 1964 saw the U.S. Congress pass the Gulf of Tonkin Resolution, giving President Lyndon B. Johnson broad war powers in Vietnam. 1974 saw French high-wire artist Philippe Petit walk on a tightrope stretched between the Twin Towers of New York Trade Center and New York City. 1998, terrorist bombs exploded at U.S. embassies in Nairobi, Kenya, and Dar es Salaam, and Tanzania, killing more than 200 people. Baseball player Barry Bonds hit his 756th career home run, breaking Hank Aaron's all-time MLB record as well. Today, back in 2007. So sports fans, entertainment fans, all those good fans, if you're a fan, there's your day in history.
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0: 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And don't tell on me on the Morning Howl, brought to you exclusively by your good friends at Holzer Health. 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Okay, it's a great class to take a part of, okay? That's all you got to know. Head on up there.
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2: 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Licensed in Ohio and West Virginia, like a good neighbor, State Farm is there. Looks like it could be seeing a wet forecast heading into the final weekend of the Gallia County Fair. Increasing clouds today with showers arriving sometime this afternoon. 60% chance of rain, highs topping out near 85 degrees. Tonight, thunderstorms likely. Overnight, lows near 70 degrees. And Saturday, partly cloudy skies with a stray shower or thunderstorm possible. Highs near 86 degrees.
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0: 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You know, school's going to be starting before you know it. It's closer than you think, okay? Have your kids gotten vaccinated yet? Kindergarten vaccines, 7th grade vaccines, and 12th grade vaccines are all available at the Gallia County Health Department. It's a wonderful thing to get ahead of, okay? Because you're going to need to get them if your child is starting any of those grades or if your child needs important immunizations. It's closer than you think, so get it taken care of now. That's going to put the cork in the jug for me for another day. I'll be back with you on Monday, and we'll do it all over again. Until then, have a great weekend, everybody.
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1: I'm Tom Sussman, and this is your Vandalia News Morning Report. Hoser Day at the Gallia County Junior Fair yesterday was a success, with a large crowd turning out for the Chris Cagle concert. Hoser's been a large part of the fair over the years. Here's Brent Eastman, a fair board member.
2: We're glad to have our friends at Hoser sponsoring the day and the evening. They're here for us each and every year and do a great job with that.
1: County fairs for many are a way of life. Jenny Henchy discusses what the Gallia County Junior Fair means to her.
3: I love the Gallia County Fair. I've been coming since I was about 5 years old.
1: The fair continues through Saturday with a livestock market sale Saturday morning. The Mason County Fair will open up on Monday, and this Saturday it's the fair parade starting at noon in downtown Point Pleasant. The Silverton Volunteer Fire Department Ice Cream Social is also this Saturday starting at 11. There'll be music all day along with great food and fun. I'm Tom Sussman, reporting for Vandalia News.
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5: Here's a look at your latest Superstar Country Quad County weather forecast brought to you by Julia Davis State Farm. Licensed in Ohio and West Virginia, like a good neighbor, State Farm is there. Partly cloudy skies early today, then we'll be dealing with the threat of scattered showers and thunderstorms. Could see some severe storms this afternoon into this evening. A 50% chance of rain for the remainder of the day. High temperatures topping out today near 87 degrees. Overnight lows tonight near 70 degrees. And Saturday, a mix of sunshine and clouds with a stray shower or thunderstorm possible. Highs near 87 degrees.
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0: Chevy Silverado. That is Bailey Zimmerman wrapping up that set right there with Joe DiMassina and Luke Combs. Got Rascal Flatts, Brooks and Dunn, and Morgan Wallen coming up next. And this weekend, we are going to Iowa with NASCAR.
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0: Morgan Wallen and I got better. Just donated millions of dollars of instruments to a school. I like hearing that. George Strait, Give It Away. Eddie Rabbit and Riley Green coming up next.
1: 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Licensed in Ohio and West Virginia, like a good neighbor, State Farm is there. Partly cloudy skies early today, then we'll be dealing with the threat of scattered showers and thunderstorms. Could see some severe storms this afternoon into this evening. A 50% chance of rain for the remainder of the day. High temperatures topping out today near 87 degrees. Overnight lows tonight near 70 degrees. And Saturday, a mix of sunshine and clouds with a stray shower or thunderstorm possible. Highs near 87 degrees.
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She was storming through the house that day, and I could tell she was leaving. And I thought, oh, she'll be back, till she turned around and pointed at the wall and said,

0: Happy Friday. That is Riley Green. Think is he drunk? Hey, have a great, great day today, and let's get you through it and into a weekend. Don't forget to download our app so that you can take us with you wherever you go.
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2: I'm Tom Sussman, and this is your Vandalia News Morning Report. Hoser Day at the Gallia County Junior Fair yesterday was a success, with a large crowd turning out for the Chris Cagle concert. Hoser's been a large part of the fair over the years. Here's Brent Eastman, a fair board member.
3: We're glad to have our friends at Hoser sponsoring the day and the evening. They're here for us each and every year and do a great job with that.
2: County fairs for many are a way of life. Jenny Henchy discusses what the Gallia County Junior Fair means to her.
4: I love the Gallia County Fair. I've been coming since I was about 5 years old.
2: The fair continues through Saturday with a livestock market sale Saturday morning. The Mason County Fair will open up on Monday, and this Saturday, it's the fair parade starting at noon in downtown Point Pleasant. The Silverton Volunteer Fire Department Ice Cream Social is also this Saturday starting at 11. There'll be music all day along with great food and fun. I'm Tom Sussman reporting for Vandalia News.
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6: Here's a look at your latest Superstar Country Quad County weather forecast brought to you by Julia Davis State Farm. Licensed in Ohio and West Virginia, like a good neighbor, State Farm is there. Partly cloudy skies early today, then we'll be dealing with the threat of scattered showers and thunderstorms. Could see some severe storms this afternoon into this evening. A 50% chance of rain for the remainder of the day. High temperatures topping out today near 87 degrees. Overnight lows tonight near 70 degrees. And Saturday, a mix of sunshine and clouds with a stray shower or thunderstorm possible. Highs near 87 degrees.
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Blake Shelton and a fruity sangria sounds good for a Friday. Add some tacos to that, and we got a date. Mindy McCready guys do it all the time. Got George Burge and Luke Bryan coming up as well. Happy Friday to you.

0: Shaboozy and Jelly and Amen. We got Kenny and Uncle Cracker coming up next. And don't forget, Kenny's new album comes out September the 25th. All right. And this weekend, we're going to Iowa with NASCAR.
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Oldies, new songs, and classics in between. The

0: Be By You. That's my guy right there, Luke Combs. Tim McGraw, Keith Urban, George Burge, and Luke Bryan coming up next. Thank you so much for being with us. 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All right. Like us on our Facebook pages. 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
1: 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Licensed in Ohio and West Virginia, like a good neighbor, State Farm is there. Partly cloudy skies early today, then we'll be dealing with the threat of scattered showers and thunderstorms. Could see some severe storms this afternoon into this evening. A 50% chance of rain for the remainder of the day. High temperatures topping out today near 87 degrees. Overnight lows tonight near 70 degrees. And Saturday, a mix of sunshine and clouds with a stray shower or thunderstorm possible. Highs near 87 degrees.
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0: Ride, ride, ride. George Burge, Luke Bryan right there. We're going to Iowa. 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
1: This is Stephen Figel with your Vandalia News. The Meigs County Sheriff conducted a targeted drug interdiction within the village of Middleport. A safe containing narcotics and a firearm was seized from a vehicle. Caleb Mankin, who had an active arrest warrant from Franklin County for drug-related offenses, was taken into custody and faces additional charges of possession. As a peak travel season arrives, gas prices took a dip nationally as the average price for a gallon of gas fell to $4.04. West Virginia motorists are paying $3.84 currently, and it's $3.95 in Ohio. And it's day five of the Gallia County Junior Fair. Today's activities include the Holzer Health Systems Award Show, Pee-wee Showmanship, OSTPA-sanctioned truck and tractor pulls, and performances by 10 Mile Creek and Briar Williams. 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
3: 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Cloudy skies this afternoon. We'll be dealing with the threat of scattered showers and thunderstorms throughout the remainder of the day. A 50% chance of rain. Highs today near 87 degrees. Overnight lows tonight near 70. Saturday, a mix of sunshine and clouds with the possibility of a stray shower or thunderstorm. Highs near 87 degrees. 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

Here we go into another hour. Your superstars of yesterday and today, Brad Paisley, Joe Diffie, Zach John King, get to drinking, all coming up. Thank you so much for being with us today and every day.

0: Get to drinking responsibly. That is Zach John King. All right, Jason Aldean, Clint Black, Russell Dickerson coming up next. Lainey Wilson got a new song out. We're going to be hearing that real soon with a guitar solo from John Mayer. Okay, stay close.
1: 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I've been surfing here since I was a kid. Now, seeing my grandson out on the water, it means everything to me. Watching him and taking in the blue waves, the sea breeze, the blurry horizon.
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0: Happened to me. That is Russell Dickerson, Clint Black, Jason L. Dean, Stella Lefty is on the way, Dwight Yoakam and Brooks and Dunn. How about Ella Langley, 16 straight weeks at number one with Choosing Texas. We got Ella on the way soon.
1: 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Cloudy skies this afternoon. We'll be dealing with the threat of scattered showers and thunderstorms throughout the remainder of the day. A 50% chance of rain. Highs today near 87 degrees. Overnight lows tonight near 70. Saturday, a mix of sunshine and clouds with the possibility of a stray shower or thunderstorm. Highs near 87 degrees. 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

0: Still a lefty in Boston. Martina McBride coming up next. Superstars of yesterday and today. Happy Friday. Take us with you into the weekend.
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1: This is Stephen Figel with your Vandalia News. The Meigs County Sheriff conducted a targeted drug interdiction within the village of Middleport. A safe containing narcotics and a firearm was seized from a vehicle. Caleb Mankin, who had an active arrest warrant from Franklin County for drug-related offenses, was taken into custody and faces additional charges of possession. As a peak travel season arrives, gas prices took a dip nationally as the average price for a gallon of gas fell to $4.04. West Virginia motorists are paying $3.84 currently, and it's $3.95 in Ohio. And it's day five of the Gallia County Junior Fair. Today's activities include the Holzer Health Systems Awards Show, Pee Wee Showmanship, OSTPA sanctioned truck and tractor pulls, and performances by 10 Mile Creek and Briar Williams. The Gallia County Junior Fair wraps up tomorrow. 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
2: 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Cloudy skies this afternoon. We'll be dealing with the threat of scattered showers and thunderstorms throughout the remainder of the day. A 50% chance of rain. Highs today near 87 degrees. Overnight lows tonight near 70. Saturday, a mix of sunshine and clouds with the possibility of a stray shower or thunderstorm. Highs near 87 degrees. 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

0: Kenny Chesney has not had a new album out in years. First one in years, September the 25th. Save that date, all right? All right, Toby Keith, Tim McGraw, and Morgan Wallen coming up next. Happy Friday.
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0: Morgan Wallen in, don't we? He just donated like millions of dollars of musical instruments to schools. I really like that. Easton Corbin, Shania Twain with a new album out, and Kane Brown's new one, Woman, coming up next.
1: 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Cloudy skies this afternoon. We'll be dealing with the threat of scattered showers and thunderstorms throughout the remainder of the day. A 50% chance of rain. Highs today near 87 degrees. Overnight lows tonight near 70. Saturday, a mix of sunshine and clouds with the possibility of a stray shower or thunderstorm. Highs near 87 degrees. 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

0: Done with girls, he's got a woman. Kane Brown, Shania Twain with the new album out called Little Miss Twain is out right now. And I got Scotty McCreary going to light some bottle rockets coming up next. Thanks for being with us today. Make sure you download our apps.
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0: WJEH. Racine. Gala Police. Pomeroy. Ravenswood. 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
2: This is Stephen Figel with your Vandalia News. The Meigs County Sheriff conducted a targeted drug interdiction within the village of Middleport. A safe containing narcotics and a firearm was seized from a vehicle. Caleb Mankin, who had an active arrest warrant from Franklin County for drug-related offenses, was

0: is taken into custody and faces additional charges of possession. As a peak travel season arrives, gas prices took a dip nationally as the average price for a gallon of gas fell to $4.04. West Virginia motorists are paying $3.84 currently, and it's $3.95 in Ohio. And it's day five of the Gallia County Junior Fair. 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
2: 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Cloudy skies this afternoon. We'll be dealing with the threat of scattered showers and thunderstorms throughout the remainder of the day. A 50% chance of rain. Highs today near 87 degrees. Overnight lows tonight near 70. Saturday, a mix of sunshine and clouds, with the possibility of a stray shower or thunderstorm, highs near 87 degrees. 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

with you? Maddie and Tay dying from a broken heart. This is the King, George Strait, Rascal Flatts, Parma Lee coming up. Chow with you. Happy Friday. 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

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We're just pure country. Oldies, new songs, and classics in between. 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
1: Spinning our spurs, cowboys, cowgirls. We're going Iowa this weekend for NASCAR, okay? Trace Adkins kicks off a set next. 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

0: Lainey Wilson, phone keys wallet, got John Mayer, pop star John Mayer, to play the guitar solo on that song right there. My favorite Brooks and Dunn song coming up next. I bet it's your favorite too. Coming up next. Stay close.
1: 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Cloudy skies this afternoon. We'll be dealing with the threat of scattered showers and thunderstorms throughout the remainder of the day. A 50% chance of rain. Highs today near 87 degrees. Overnight lows tonight near 70. Saturday, a mix of sunshine and clouds with the possibility of a stray shower or thunderstorm. Highs near 87 degrees. 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

0: say so. Harmonies of Dan and Shay and Say So. Cha, and that's going to wrap it up for me, all right? We got Vince Gill coming up next, and have a great weekend. Make sure you download our app so that you get the weather information should it change and you need to keep you and your family safe, all right? All right, we'll talk on Monday.
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6: Racine's Party in the Park has been scheduled for September 11th and 12th. 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And Meigs County Cleanup Day will be held on September 12th at the Meigs County Fairgrounds from 10 until 2 o'clock. 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
0: Racine, Gallup Police, Pomeroy, and Ravenswood.
2: This is your Vandalia News. Multiple media outlets in the tri-state area are reporting that the site for the Nucor steel mill in Mason County will be temporarily halting operations Monday after company officials acknowledged a written threat that had been made against the facility. In a statement from Nucor, the company says it's cooperating with both local law enforcement and federal agencies with the investigation and

0: out of caution, the site will be closed this coming Monday, the date the threat was issued for.
1: There's a level of frustration that this is a company who wants to invest in West Virginia, and these are the type of obstacles that they are having to deal with in order to try to employ nearly 1,000 West Virginians.
0: Delegate Jonathan Pinson. A Nucor spokesperson said that a private security firm will patrol the site. Dave Miller, Vandalia News.
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3: 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Cloudy skies this afternoon. We'll be dealing with the threat of scattered showers and thunderstorms throughout the remainder of the day. A 50% chance of rain. Highs today near 87 degrees. Overnight lows tonight near 70. Saturday, a mix of sunshine and clouds with the possibility of a stray shower or thunderstorm, highs near 87 degrees. 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

Come on, Kenny fans. She's got it all, right? Early Kenny Chesney sounded good on a Friday, August the 7th. Good to be back on the radio. Zach Topps, new one. Sawyer Brown on the way right now. Here's Dirk getting sideways.

0: Well, here's a new study that finds that 75% of people want an adults-only dining section at restaurants. Okay, I'm raising my, including 79% of parents. So it's more the parents go, yeah, let's separate from these kiddos. Half of the respondents say limiting kids or having an adults-only dining area depends on the setting, according to the research. But a lot of diners are fine with dogs, so much easier than crazy kids, as nearly half, 48%, support dog-friendly restaurants. You know, because dogs, yeah, like I said, have better manners than kids. And if they do act up, in the car. I'll see you in an hour. Right?
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0: Luke Combs and Sleepless in a Hotel Room with a Catfish cruising right along. It is Friday. Come on, let's get into it. What you got planned this weekend? We'll be here playing them for you. Coming up, Zach Brown, Alan Jackson, Bailey Zimmerman. Let's see here. Going to do some George Strait. Something you like to add to it, hit me up. CraigCatfishCountry@gmail.com.
1: 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Cloudy skies this afternoon. We'll be dealing with the threat of scattered showers and thunderstorms throughout the remainder of the day. A 50% chance of rain. Highs today near 87 degrees. Overnight lows tonight near 70. Saturday, a mix of sunshine and clouds with the possibility of a stray shower or thunderstorm. Highs near 87 degrees. 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

0: Here we go. What if your company spent $250 million helping employees lose weight? Well, that's exactly, get this, Bank of America is doing it. B of A says it's spending more than $250 million a year to provide the popular GLP-1 weight loss drug like Ozempic to employees. And the CEO says it's money well spent. 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Wow. 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I'm on the shot, man. I don't need any pizza.
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1: This is your Vandalia News. Multiple media outlets in the tri-state area are reporting that the site for the Nucor steel mill in Mason County will be temporarily halting operations Monday after company officials acknowledged a written threat that had been made against the facility. In a statement from Nucor, the company says it's cooperating with both local law enforcement and federal agencies with the investigation, and out of caution, the site will be closed this coming Monday, the date the threat was issued for.
2: There's a level of frustration that this is a company who wants to invest in West Virginia, and these are the type of obstacles that they are having to deal with in order to try to employ nearly 1,000 West Virginians.
1: Delegate Jonathan Pinson. A Nucor spokesperson said that a private security firm will patrol the site. Dave Miller, Vandalia News.
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4: 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Cloudy skies this afternoon. We'll be dealing with the threat of scattered showers and thunderstorms throughout the remainder of the day. A 50% chance of rain. Highs today near 87 degrees. Overnight lows tonight near 70. Saturday, a mix of sunshine and clouds with the possibility of a stray shower or thunderstorm. Highs near 87 degrees. Rivers Health now.

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Flying through the workday and how we get to quitting time faster, right? As long as you're working away with us, maybe you're on vacay or playing, whatever. Thanks for having us on the most country that you love right here, right now with a fish boy.

0: Well, let's check this out. Another survey showing that today's college students aren't waiting for the classroom to prepare for the future, which is awesome, I think. In fact, 9 out of 10 say they're learning new skills on their own outside of school. One big reason, anxiety about AI, artificial intelligence, and the job market. Nearly 7 in 10 students worry that artificial intelligence could make it harder to find a job after graduation, and less than half feel optimistic about the job market that they're going to enter. Good. They should be nervous, right? Maybe they'll go to a trade school now to get a job that makes real money. We need plumbers and electricians and car mechanics. And, you know, not everybody can get a job, you know, making videos on YouTube and make money doing that, right?
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0: Check it out. Registered nurses are the top in-demand occupation most resistant to being replaced by AI. How about that? According to a new Job Zone Risk report, it finds that healthcare, education, and skilled trade jobs tend to rank higher than management, logistics, and sales positions. Home health aides come in second, followed by elementary school teachers, which is good for my brother. His wife is a teacher. Not even AI wants to deal with those crazy kindergartners, right? Forget it.
1: 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Cloudy skies this afternoon. We'll be dealing with the threat of scattered showers and thunderstorms throughout the remainder of the day. A 50% chance of rain. Highs today near 87 degrees. Overnight lows tonight near 70. Saturday, a mix of sunshine and clouds with the possibility of a stray shower or thunderstorm. Highs near 87 degrees. 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

0: And with the catfish, well, here we go. Let's get you up to date on some news here. A new round of price hikes has pushed many cocktails at Disneyland resorts to the $20 mark and beyond. Right? Now you're on vacation. The kids are having fun. You go, hey, I'm going to have me a margarita or a beer or something. According to reports, the median price for a mixed drink is now about $21. Really? With some specialty cocktails. Oh, the big double margarita gimmick with the, yeah, anyway, selling for as much as 30? I could see more and more people sneaking in a flask in there these days. I ain't paying that much. Good gosh, man.
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0: 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Racine, Gallipolis, Pomeroy, and Ravenswood.
2: This is your Vandalia News. Multiple media outlets in the tri-state area are reporting that the site for the Nucor steel mill in Mason County will be temporarily halting operations Monday after company officials acknowledged a written threat that had been made against the facility. In a statement from Nucor, the company says it's cooperating with both local law enforcement and federal agencies with the investigation, and out of caution, the site will be closed this coming Monday, the date the threat was issued for.
3: There's a level of frustration that this is a company who wants to invest in West Virginia, and these are the type of obstacles that they are having to deal with in order to try to employ nearly 1,000 West Virginians.
2: Delegate Jonathan Pinson. A Nucor spokesperson said that a private security firm will patrol the site. Dave Miller, Vandalia News.
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6: 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Cloudy skies this afternoon. We'll be dealing with the threat of scattered showers and thunder.

0: Thunderstorms throughout the remainder of the day. A 50% chance of rain. Highs today near 87 degrees. Overnight lows tonight near 70. Saturday, a mix of sunshine and clouds with the possibility of a stray shower or thunderstorm. Highs near 87 degrees. 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

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Thanks for having us on the most country that you love right here, right now with a fish boy.

0: The amazing Ella Langley in Choosing Texas. Thanks for choosing us for the great hits. Coming up, Toby Keith. I got some Clay Walker ready to go. George Burge, Luke Bryan. Something you want to add to it, hit me up. It's craigcatfishcountry@gmail.com.
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3: Hello, it's Michael Sussman here with your look at sports brought to you by Main Street Furniture and Flooring in Middleport. Yesterday, we were in Racine checking out the Southern Tornado football team's preseason practice. Abram Thomas will play both ways for the Tornadoes as a guard and linebacker. We talked to him at Roger Lee Adams Field. So how are you feeling so far in practice?
4: I think we have a very energetic, and I think we're way more, I'd say violent is a good word. I think we want to come out and hit some people this year.
3: So you're a linebacker defensively, you're a guard offensively. I mean, just how in shape do you have to be to even get through a game?
4: Pretty in shape. I work the offseason pretty hard. I'm in the gym in and out with a bunch of other guys, putting in work all offseason to get ready for the season.
3: What does it take to line up against some of those big 250, 300-pound guys and block them?
4: It takes a lot, but I think it's more in technique whenever you're a smaller guy on the offensive line. I think it takes a lot more technique to be able to work to whatever the rep on those guys.
3: How do you feel about this junior and senior class coming back this year and the potential that this team has?
4: I think they're stout. I think they're very very experienced, and I think I'm pretty excited to watch them this year.
3: We talked to Cooper Diddle, inside linebacker. You're the Will. How do you guys feed off each other?
4: We have a lot of communication. Calls ends for crossers. He contains the outside, and I can spill it out to him. We work a lot of communication.
3: What do you like better, offense or defense?
4: I like to come out on defense and smack some heads.
3: There you go. What's the hardest you've ever laid anybody out in high school?
4: I'm not really sure.
3: Any of them stand out?
4: Yeah, Trimble.
3: Okay.
4: I had a lot of good hits on Trimble.
3: There you go. What does that do for a sideline and a defense when you start hitting people?
4: Gets them going. If they see it, they're up and they're going.
3: That's Southern football player Abram Thomas. His fellow linebacker Cooper Diddle will also hold things down as the team's kicker. Diddle on his offseason work with the leg.
5: What's the process like in the kicking world?
6: So it's very meticulous. You have to have a very strong mindset and you have to be disciplined. Obviously, I work with a coach out at Alexander called Coach Yazdani. He is a kicker coach on kickers.com based out of Athens, Ohio. He's helped me tremendously. My freshman year, my longest field goal was maybe 30 yards. In about 2 years, he's more than maybe doubled that, my kicking distance. He's helped me reach from kickoffs that reach the 30 all the way to the back of the end zone. So making sure you keep your head down, keep a strong mindset, and keep working at it over and over is how you become a successful kicker.
3: That is Southern football player Cooper Diddle on the Valley Today Sports Report, brought to you by Main Street Furniture and Flooring in Middleport. 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
8: 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Everybody who follows college football knows about wide receiver Jeremiah Smith and the big impact he's had at Ohio State in the last 2 years. As he gets ready for this season, his focus is where he feels it should be.
9: Yeah, I mean, I don't really focus on what's in the future. I focus on what's right now. And, you know, that's Ohio State football. And, you know, that's the team. And that's the main focus right now. I'm not really focused on the NFL and stuff like that, but trying to make everybody around me better. And that's what all the greats did. Tom Brady, Kobe Bryant, that's what LeBron James is doing. So that's what I'm trying to do. I'm trying to leave, you know, the jersey better than what I found it. So that's what I'm trying to do.
8: Smith says he's also trying to have a good impact on his teammates.
9: Leaving an impact on the people that's coming behind me. Guys like Chris Henry Jr., Jaquaden Gilford, Brock Boyd, guys like that. Just leaving an impact on them guys. And like I said, leaving the jersey better than what I found it. So, yeah.
8: We'll have more after this.
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8: There's no doubt that any success that Ohio State has, especially on offense, will have to do with the contributions of wide receiver Jeremiah Smith. A lot expected of him. But he's also been working and building a chemistry with his quarterback, Julian Sain.
9: Yeah, it's been good. Me and Julian have been with each other all summer. Coach Mick had us together, working out with each other, pushing each other to a very high level. And, you know, we both been, you know, stepping out of our cover zone, pushing each other, pushing everybody in the program to, you know, get to our level. So that's what we've been doing this offseason.
8: And Smith also offers his thoughts on where he sees how his quarterback has improved his game coming into 2026.
9: Yeah, I mean, Julian, he's got bigger, he got faster, he got stronger, becoming more of a leader. Being a dog and having more swag to himself about himself. So that's one thing about him that stuck out.
8: And certainly there's the anticipation that this is most likely the last time that Buckeye fans will see Jeremiah Smith wearing a scarlet and gray uniform. We'll have another report tomorrow. This is Paul Keels, and you're listening to the Ohio State Sports Network from Learfield.
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0: Well, when it comes to saving energy, Americans may be willing to make sacrifices, just not in the bedroom. A new survey from sleep wellness company Bear Mattress found that most people prefer sleeping in a room that's about 67 degrees. Well below the 78-degree thermostat setting often recommended during the summer to conserve energy. You know, no matter what the temperature is, if you're next to a snorer, there's no sleep for you. And anybody, I want a show of hands, anybody can sleep in a room where the temperature is 78 degrees? You got to be a real tightwad to pull that one off, huh? All right. I'm not picking on you.
1: 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Cloudy skies this afternoon. We'll be dealing with the threat of scattered showers and thunderstorms throughout the remainder of the day. A 50% chance of rain. Highs today near 87 degrees. Overnight lows tonight near 70. Saturday, a mix of sunshine and clouds with the possibility of a stray shower or thunderstorm. Highs near 87 degrees. 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

away. Dad broke down and finally shaved the most sideburns off. I took the stickers off of my Rubik's Cube, watched MTV all afternoon. My first love was Daisy Duke and them cut-off jeans.

0: 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Like anybody's going to do any of that stuff, right? I'm going on vacation. I'm going to drink coffee. I'm going to drink beer. I'm not going to sleep right, right? Right.
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1: This is your Vandalia News. Multiple media outlets in the tri-state area are reporting that the site for the Nucor steel mill in Mason County will be temporarily halting operations Monday after company officials acknowledged a written threat that had been made against the facility. In a statement from Nucor, the company says it's cooperating with both local law enforcement and federal agencies with the investigation, and out of caution, the site will be closed this coming Monday, the date the threat was issued for.
2: There's a level of frustration that this is a company who wants to invest in West Virginia, and these are the type of obstacles that they are having to deal with in order to try to employ nearly 1,000 West Virginians.
1: Delegate Jonathan Pinson. A Nucor spokesperson said that a private security firm will patrol the site. Dave Miller, Vandalia News.
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0: Sports brought to you by Main Street Furniture and Flooring in Middleport. Yesterday, we were in Racine checking out the Southern Tornado football team's preseason practice. Abram Thomas will play both ways for the Tornadoes as a guard and linebacker. We talked to him at Roger Lee Adams Field.
1: So how are you feeling so far in practice?
2: I think we have a very energetic, and I think we're way more, I'd say violent is a good word. I think we want to come out and hit some people this year.
1: So you're a linebacker defensively, you're a guard offensively. I mean, just how in shape do you have to be to even get through a game?
2: Pretty in shape. I work the offseason pretty hard. I'm in the gym in and out with a bunch of other of our guys, putting in work all offseason to get ready for the season.
1: What does it take to line up against some of those big 250, 300-pound guys and block them?
2: It takes a lot, but I think it's more in technique whenever you're a smaller guy on the offensive line. I think it takes a lot more technique to be able to work to whatever the rep on those guys.
1: How do you feel about this junior and senior class coming back this year and the potential that this team has?
2: I think they're stout. I think they're very experienced, and I think I'm pretty excited to watch them this year.
1: We talked to Cooper Diddle, inside linebacker. You're the Will. How do you guys feed off each other?
2: We have a lot of communication. Calls ends for crossers. He contains the outside, and I can spill it out to him. We work a lot of communication.
1: What do you like better, offense or defense?
2: I like to come out in defense and smack some heads.
1: There you go. What's the hardest you've ever laid anybody out in high school?
2: I'm not really sure.
1: Any of them stand out?
2: Yeah, Trimble.
1: Okay.
2: Got a lot of good hits on Trimble.
1: There you go. What does that do for a sideline and a defense when you start hitting people?
2: Gets them going. If they see it, they're up and they're going.
0: That's Southern football player Abram Thomas. His fellow linebacker Cooper Diddle will also hold things down as the team's kicker. Diddle on his offseason work with the leg.
1: What's the process like in the kicking world?
3: So it's very meticulous. You have to have a very strong mindset and you have to be disciplined. Obviously, I work with a coach out at Alexander called Coach Yazdani. He is a kicker coach on kickers.com, based out of Athens, Ohio. He's helped me tremendously. My freshman year, my longest field goal was maybe 30 yards. In about 2 years, he's more than maybe doubled that, my kicking distance. He's helped me reach from kickoffs that reach the 30 all the way to the back of the end zone. So making sure you keep your head down, keep a strong mindset, and keep working at it over and over is how you become a successful kicker.
0: That is Southern football player Cooper Diddle on the Valley Today Sports Report, brought to you by Main Street Furniture and Flooring in Middleport. 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
6: 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Everybody who follows college football knows about wide receiver Jeremiah Smith and the big impact he's had at Ohio State in the last 2 years. As he gets ready for this season, his focus is where he feels it should be.
7: Yeah, I mean, I don't really focus on what's in the future. I focus on what's right now. And, you know, that's Ohio State football. And, you know, that's the team. And that's the main focus right now. I'm not really focused on the NFL and stuff like that, but trying to make everybody around me better. And that's what all the greats did. Tom Brady, Kobe Bryant, that's what LeBron James is doing. So that's what I'm trying to do. I'm trying to leave, you know, the jersey better than what I found it. So that's what I'm trying to do.
6: Smith says he's also trying to have a good impact on his teammates.
7: Leaving an impact on the people that's coming behind me. Guys like Chris Ingram Jr., Jaquaden Guilford, Brock Boyd, guys like that. Just leaving an impact on them guys. And like I said, leaving the jersey better than what I found it. So, yeah.
6: We'll have more after this.
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6: There's no doubt that any success that Ohio State has, especially on offense, will have to do with the contributions of wide receiver Jeremiah Smith. A lot expected of him. But he's also been working and building a chemistry with his quarterback, Julian Sain.
7: Yeah, it's been good. Me and Julian been with each other all summer. Coach Mick had us together, working out with each other, pushing each other to a very high level. And, you know, we both been, you know, stepping out of our cover zone, pushing each other, pushing everybody in the program to, you know, get to our level. So that's what we've been doing this offseason.
6: And Smith also offers his thoughts on where he sees how his quarterback has improved his game coming into 2026.
7: Yeah, I mean, Julian, he's got bigger, he got faster, he got stronger, becoming more of a leader. Being a dog and having more swag to himself about himself. So that's one thing about him that stuck out.
6: And certainly there's the anticipation that this is most likely the last time that Buckeye fans will see Jeremiah Smith wearing a scarlet and gray uniform. We'll have another report tomorrow. This is Paul Keels, and you're listening to the Ohio State Sports Network from Learfield.
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Come on now, Flying with a Catfish. Brooks and Dunn out on a big summer tour. Good to see them back together. Stella Lefty coming up. The new one, Boston. George Strait, you'll hear that right now. A Guy with a Girl. It's Blake Shelton.

This is a flash flood warning for the following counties in Ohio: Athens, Jackson, Meigs, and Vinton. Issued at 6:17 p.m. Eastern Daylight Time. The National Weather Service in Charleston has issued a flash flood warning for southwestern Athens County in southeastern Ohio, northeastern Jackson County in southeastern Ohio, northwestern Meigs County in southeastern Ohio, southeastern Vinton County in southeastern Ohio, until 9:15 p.m. Eastern Daylight Time. At 6:17 p.m. Eastern Daylight Time, Doppler radar indicated thunderstorms producing heavy rain across the warned area. Between 1 and 3 inches of rain have fallen. Flash flooding is ongoing or expected to begin shortly. Hazard: flash flooding caused by thunderstorms. Source: radar indicated. Impact: flash flooding of small creeks and streams, urban areas, highways, streets and underpasses, as well as other poor drainage and low-lying areas. Some locations that will experience flash flooding include Marlston, Albany, Hendon, Radcliffe, Carpenter and Dyesville. Repeating, a flash flood warning has been issued until 9:15 p.m. Eastern Daylight Time for the following counties in Ohio: Athens, Jackson, Meigs, and Vinton.

0: Newcomer Stella Lefty in Boston here with the Catfish.
1: Yeah, man, that's the good stuff.
0: Check it out. This kid on Long Island named Will Burl is in the news after launching his own burger stand and letting veterans eat for free. I love it. It's called Will's Smash Burgers. Here's Will.
2: We raised $1,500 for the Gary Sinise Foundation. I had all my fellow classmates, and we all had a great time, and I raised a lot of money. And then I was traveling in March, and I figured let's call the owner because I want to kind of expand this Will Burl events and maybe do something fun on Long Island so I could be here for the summer. And he said we could always do more smash burgers, so why not do a smash burger business inside of the butcher where I get the meat, I get the buns, I get everything from there. It's kind of a win-win.
0: Nicely done, Will. Here we go. Here's a guy now in Massachusetts who bought a Powerball ticket, then lost track and thought the drawing had already happened, so he bought another ticket with the same set of numbers. Guess what? And won $2 million. Each ticket hit for $1 million. Ah, yeah.
3: That's good stuff.
1: Yeah, man, that's the good stuff.
0: Come on, don't you feel all warm inside? Good stuff. Gotta have it.
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We're just pure country. Oldies, new songs, and classics in between. The Wolf.

0: There she is, the married one, Mrs. Taylor. I guess Mrs. Taylor, Kelsey, whatever. Anyway, Taylor Swift, you know what I'm talking about. I knew it. I knew you. Coming up, Kenny Chesney, Colin Ray in just a few.
1: 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Cloudy skies this afternoon. We'll be dealing with the threat of scattered showers and thunderstorms throughout the remainder of the day. A 50% chance of rain. Highs today near 87 degrees. Overnight lows tonight near 70. Saturday, a mix of sunshine and clouds with the possibility of a stray shower or thunderstorm. Highs near 87 degrees. 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
3: The radical left attacks law enforcement in the streets, while leftist politicians like Zohran Mamdani, Tim Walz, and Jasmine Crockett slander them on stage.
4: They mask their faces to attack and murder.
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3: And Amy Acton's echoing her fellow leftists, spreading dangerous lies.
7: Does this not feel like the Ku Klux Klan to anyone?
3: Amy Acton and her friend's rhetoric inspires violence against officers with deadly results.
8: New details about the deadly shooting.
9: A sniper opened fire from a nearby rooftop.
10: Jan specifically intended to kill agents.
3: The attacks and violent acts targeting law enforcement are fueled by rhetoric like Amy Acton's, creating violence, endangering all of us. Ohio can't afford liberal Amy Acton. 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That's why Vivek is endorsed by the Ohio Fraternal Order of Police and 67 county sheriffs. Because Vivek will stand with our officers to keep Ohio safe. Vivek Ramaswamy for governor.
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0: Check it out. Six-figure salary stretches further in some parts of the country, right, than other. And a new report reveals where it goes the furthest. Consumer Affairs compared the tax rates in the 100 largest U.S. cities to find out where a $100,000 a year income brings home the most after taxes and adjustments for local prices. Top in the list is Laredo, Texas, where the take-home pay for 100 grand after taxes is not bad, $89,864. You know, I got to tell you, I have a six-figure salary. Unfortunately, the decimal point is a few digits to the left, though. Figure that one out, boss. Thank you very little.
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This is a flash flood warning for the following counties in West Virginia, Jackson and Wood, and Meigs, Ohio. Issued at 7.09 p.m. Eastern Daylight Time. The National Weather Service in Charleston has issued a flash flood warning for northeastern Meigs County in southeastern Ohio, north central Jackson County in northwestern West Virginia, southwestern Wood County in northwestern West Virginia, until 10.15 p.m. Eastern Daylight Time. At 7.09 p.m. Eastern Daylight Time, Doppler radar indicated thunderstorms producing heavy rain across the warned area. Between 1.5 and 2 inches of rain have fallen. Additional rainfall amounts up to 1 inch are possible in the warned area. Flash flooding is ongoing or expected to begin shortly. Hazard, flash flooding caused by thunderstorms. Source, radar indicated. Impact, flash flooding of small creeks and streams, urban areas, highways, streets and underpasses, as well as other poor drainage and low-lying areas. Some locations that will experience flash flooding include Fort Glen State Park, Belleville and Reidsville. Repeating, a flash flood warning has been issued until 10.15 p.m. Eastern Daylight Time for the following counties in West Virginia, Jackson and Wood, and Meigs.

0: Here we go. What if your company spent $250 million helping employees lose weight? Well, that's exactly, get this, Bank of America is doing it. B of A says it's spending more than $250 million a year to provide the popular GLP-1 weight loss drug like Ozempic to employees. And the CEO says it's money well spent. The bank's roughly 211,000 workers are covered under a healthcare plan where these medications now account for about 13% of total healthcare spending. Wow. Well, so much for free Pizza Fridays at the old bank, huh? Nobody's hungry. I'm on the shot, man. I don't need any pizza.
1: I'm not one to say I told you so, but I switched to Pure Talk over a year ago, and ever since, I've been telling people there's no better wireless company out there. Well, a few months ago, a massive survey was conducted. 123,000 people were asked to rate their wireless carrier in four categories: coverage, support, data, and overall value. 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And yes, I told you so.
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Take

0: Check it out. Registered nurses are the top in-demand occupation most resistant to being replaced by AI. How about that? According to a new Job Zone Risk report, it finds that healthcare, education, and skilled trade jobs tend to rank higher than management, logistics, and sales positions. Home health aides come in second, followed by elementary school teachers, which is good for my brother. His wife is a teacher. Not even AI wants to deal with those crazy kindergartners, right? Forget it.
1: 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Thunderstorms will taper off, partly cloudy skies. After midnight tonight, lows near 70 degrees. Saturday, cloudy skies early, then partly cloudy in the afternoon. A stray shower or thunderstorm possible, highs near 87 degrees. 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

0: Well, here's a new study that finds that 75% of people want an adults-only dining section at restaurants. Okay, I'm raising my, including 79% of parents. So it's more the parents go, yeah, let's separate from these kiddos. Half of the respondents say limiting kids or having an adults-only dining area depends on the setting, according to the research. But a lot of diners are fine with dogs, so much easier than crazy kids, as nearly half, 48%, support dog-friendly restaurants. You know, because dogs, yeah, like I said, have better manners than kids. And if they do act up, in the car. 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